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1: Que no pase yo por eso.
0: That I must not go through that.
1: Échame la mano.
0: Give me a hand.
1: Pero no se haga mi voluntad.
0: But let not be my will.
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